0: Zone, ladies and gentlemen, we've brought you the new sound, a new impression in modern music here at the Royal Roost. Don't forget, Monty Kay presents the wonderful concert here at the Royal Roost, along with your boy Symphony Sid, with a lot of the wonderful music that I know a lot of you folks out there really enjoy. 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

0: Captain's log, stardate 7954.3. A team from the Enterprise and I have landed on this planet's surface in search of intelligent life. We have come to a dwelling that says 91.5 on the side. What do you make of the bones?
1: I don't know, Jim. It just says 91.5 WRBC, Lewiston, Maine. Obviously, this planet's only source of intelligent life.
0: Well, I guess that's it then. Kirk to Enterprise, Kirk to Enterprise. Two to beam up.
2: Did you just look down at your phone? You did it again, didn't you? You know, you're flying down the road in a 3-ton hunk of steel, and a text takes your eyes off the road for an average of 5 seconds. 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Turn it off. Trust me, whatever it is, you'll live.
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1: So I'm a cat, and I just moved in with this new human, and she's got this little toy she's always playing with all day long. 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

Ramona, come closer, shed softly your watery eyes. The pangs of your sadness will

Holy cow, I just said so much while the whole thing was muted. Hey guys, happy Wednesday night. You're listening to Bates College Radio, WRBC 91.5 FM, coming to you live from Lewiston, Maine. I'm very glad I caught that. Dad, if you're listening right now, the most recent searched artist on this computer that I'm playing stuff on is Goose, very similar to Geese, which I know my father has been a fan of recently. So let's start off with something Geese. Okay, this is, okay, La Paz do Cocaine. Let's add that to the queue and play that now. Okay, bye.

Oh, all right. Dang, I keep forgetting to turn the button on. That was Geese. It was a song, I presume, about cocaine. That's the only English word I could recognize. So next we have a gentleman called in at our number, which you can call into. It's 207-777-7915 and request a song. This gentleman requested California Magic by Goose. So we're going to play the live version. And then we're going to play one of my favorite songs at the moment, Constant Craving by Katie Lang.

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1: Can we listen to the song?
0: It goes different tones.
1: Honey, put it in there.

Hi, I'm Robo DJ. This is WRBC Lewiston. You should turn this next song up. Loud. Really loud. Yeah, that's how Robo DJ likes it.

0: On the occasion of the hayride's 10th anniversary, in April of 1958, we received this word from Private Elvis Presley, now stationed at Fort Hood in Killeen, Texas.
1: Thank you very much, Jeff. As you know, this is our 10th anniversary broadcast. We certainly haven't kept it a secret. We've had it in all the newspapers, and it's been on KTHS and KWKH, and all of our friend disc jockeys have been talking about it all over the world for the past 2 or 3 weeks. And of course, for those stars of the Louisiana Hayride who couldn't be here tonight, they've all sent telegrams, sent their best wishes. Some of them have phoned. I have one here from the Private and the Colonel. That's Elvis and the Colonel. And it reads, congratulations on your 10th anniversary and wish we could be on hand for the big homecoming celebration. We know that you will have a wonderful time and send our best wishes for many more years of good entertainment from the Louisiana Hayride. Kindest regards, Elvis and the Colonel. I think the Colonel is doing the KP for Elvis tonight. Now, at Fort Hood.
0: Many people rush to take credit for Elvis Presley's career, but the Louisiana Hayride is not among them. He alone was responsible for creating and maintaining a style that remains unique to this day. Elvis gave rise to rockabilly, which in turn became the heart and soul of modern pop music. Elvis called me on one occasion to urge us to keep the hayride going and thank us for what we had done for him. His last appearance in Shreveport was July 1, 1976. On the day he died, I was called by radio and television stations throughout the world to get my reaction. And what do you say? The king is dead. Elvis fan club still visits Shreveport and stop by the municipal auditorium, which looks the same as it did 45 years ago. They want to stand where he stood, see his dressing room, and see where he lived. Like we were for Hank Williams and the other stars and superstars who walked our stage, the Louisiana Hayride was just a place to pull it all together, a place to rehearse for the big time. But we were also family, and Elvis, the favorite son. Frozen in time are those 18 months he spent with us, and gone but not forgotten are the teachings of his music and the energy of his performance. Who could ever forget the look, the clothes, the fever, and the promise of good rockin' tonight?

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3: 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baby, baby, baby, baby, baby, baby, baby, baby, baby, baby, baby, baby, baby, baby, baby, baby, baby, baby, baby, baby, baby, baby, baby, baby, baby, baby, baby, baby, baby, baby, baby, baby, baby, baby, baby, baby, baby, baby, baby, baby, baby, baby, baby, baby, baby, baby, baby, baby, baby, baby, baby, baby, baby, baby, baby, baby, baby, baby, baby, baby

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took her dress

0: Captain's log, stardate 7954.3. A team from the Enterprise and I have landed on this planet's surface in search of intelligent life. We have come to a dwelling that says 91.5 on the side. What do you make of the bones?
1: I don't know, Jim. It just says 91.5 WRBC, Lewiston, Maine. Obviously, this planet's only source of intelligent life.
0: Well, I guess that's it then. Kirk to Enterprise, 2 to beam up.

0: This program is coming to you via Relay 2 satellite, a spacecraft orbiting the Earth at a speed of over 17,000 miles per hour. 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
1: Just now, another kid dropped out of school. 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

0: 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I've been really trying, baby. Trying to hold back this feeling for so long. Let's get it on.
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2: Hi, I'd like to report a bear hug.
1: Okay.
2: Well, before I left my campsite, I was putting out my fire, and out of nowhere, Smokey Bear showed up and hugged me?
1: So you drowned the fire, you stirred it, drowned it again, and felt that it was cold?
2: Uh-huh.
1: Oh, yeah. 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He's pretty big on wildfire prevention. He's just letting you know you did good with a hug. He's a hugger.
2: I just got a bear hug from Smokey Bear. Status update!
1: All right, I'm gonna let you go now. 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There are many ways to start a fire, but one sure way to put it out. 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

0: WRBC Lewiston. Hi there, I'm Robo DJ. If you like my body and you think I'm sexy, come on sugar, let me know.
1: This is a guided meditation on parenting. 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Or when you hit that piñata into your neighbor's yard. 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

0: 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This is WRBC Lewiston. Yo ho, and up I rises. Yo ho, and up I rises. Early in the morning.
1: I'll give you something to stamp your feet and bang your hands. It's like, it's hoedown music. Everybody just goes, you know, boom, boom, boom. It's like a lot of other things too. Yes.

0: 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This is WRBC Lewiston. Are you a bad fish too?
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1: Good evening, people. Welcome to the show. John Lennon once said, "We live in a world where we have to hide to make love, while violence is shown in broad daylight. I think it's time for us to come together."

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And I am crazy

Hi, I'm Robo DJ here at WRBC Lewiston. I enjoy playing music. But I'm more than just an automated disc jockey. I also make a mean hamburger.

0: Hey boy, there's a close shave. That yard bull back there in Flagstaff. Good to be up here though, just riding free, looking out over the country. Woody, I think this is a through train. I think she'll run us right on through, pretty near to the East Coast. They call them manifest freight. I think a man could see more from the top of a freight train than most any other way he could travel. Of course, it ain't always the most comfortable way to travel. 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Boy, this Colorado country is mighty pretty. Great mining country, too. 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Great gold mining country. 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
1: Riding old pipes, beating old ball, going to put to work this coming.

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She'll probably load up a few hundred miles up the road and we hit that big cattle country. These stock trains will pull in on a siding and load a few hundred head of those cattle. It's Nebraska country and Kansas country all the way from Texas up. Great cattle country. 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

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I'd like to kind of stop and rest my legs, eh, boy? 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We better take out. The sheriff and the whole town will be on our neck riding this private property.

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Well, we made the Rock Island Line out of there. She'll probably carry us right on into Chicago. Good old Chicago. Long time since we hung around the loop and played for nickels up and down State Street.

Heads from the big cities. Mighty pretty country along this eastern seaboard. I've seen some of it. They run along with the redwoods out on the west coast. I guess these people got a lot more to brag about back here than we think. It's all kind of country to make up this U.S. I guess we've about seen it all. Well, we'll be heading into New York pretty quick.

0: hurts me too. 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It's less. Okay. Hoochie coochie, yes. Yeah. There is, I'm a bit worried about the pacing in the solo. It seems to fall back behind a bit. Stay pushing. And don't relax.
1: Does that seem like on the fast side, the whole tune?
0: Yes. But nevertheless, when we got to the ride section, you went into a slow, a sort of swing behind feel, and it's still, whatever tempo we're at, you've got to push it.

0: I'm Robo DJ. This is WRBC Lewiston. You should turn this next song up. Loud. Really loud. Yeah, that's how Robo DJ likes it.
1: Can you tell if the surfaces in this kitchen are crawling with bacteria that could cause chronic arthritis? Listen. Can't, can you? You can't see it either. 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
0: 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This is how we do it, baby.

0: Thank you very much. Thank you. Very kind. Very nice.
1: Hello. I'm Robo DJ on WRBC Lewiston 91.5, Bates College Radio. Here is some music you might like.

0: Hello, Lewiston. It's Gary Jenkins. 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It's a great day to be a Bobcat.
1: I heard on the news about that 5-year-old who found his uncle's gun. 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

0: So when you get to the corner of Smith and Orchard, you're going to want to take a
1: you
0: left.
1: You are not going to
0: then what you're
1: going to
0: do is turn onto Marcy
1: and Brett
0: Avenue.
1: Just broke up.
0: And go past
1: and
0: the first three
1: she's
0: lights
1: happy about
0: and then
1: it.
0: Take the next left.
1: I don't really
0: then
1: think
0: five
1: she's
0: more
1: happy,
0: blocks,
1: but
0: you should be
1: who
0: there.
1: Who am I to judge, right?
0: Park
1: anyway,
0: on the right.
1: That's
0: I'll
1: what
0: see you
1: I heard
0: later
1: last
0: tonight.
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just to save. Puts jawbones on their tombstones and flatters their graves. Puts the Pied Pipers in prison and fattens the slaves. Then sends them out to the jungle. Gypsy Davy with a blowtorch, he burns out their camps. With his faithful slave Pedro behind him, he tramps. With a fantastic collection of stamps to win friends and

0: Captain's log, Stardate 7954.3. A team from the Enterprise and I have landed on this planet's surface in search of intelligent life. We have come to a dwelling that says 91.5 on the side. What do you make of the bones?
1: I don't know, Jim. It just says 91.5 WRBC, Lewiston, Maine. Obviously, this planet's only source of intelligent life.
0: Well, I guess that's it then. Kirk to Enterprise, Kirk to Enterprise. Two to beam up.

keep track if I hit my weed. I'd send it right back. It's hard times from the country, living down in New York town. I'd take all the smog in California and every bit of dust in the Oklahoma plains and the dirt in the caves of the Rocky Mountain mines. It's all much cleaner than the New York kind. It's hard times in the country, living down in New York town. So to all you newsy people, it's spreading news around. You listen to my story, you listen to my song. You can stamp on my name, you can try and get me beat. When I leave New York, I'll be standing on my feet. It's hard times from the country, living down in New York town.

0: This program is coming to you via Relay 2 satellite, a spacecraft orbiting the Earth at a speed of over 17,000 miles per hour. The musical selections you're about to hear were first tape recorded and fed into a transmitter where they were beamed to Relay 2 spacecraft. 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

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You're gonna make me wonder what I'm saying. You're gonna make me give myself a good talking to. I look for you in old Honolulu, San Francisco or Ashtabula. You're gonna have to leave me now, I know. But I see you in the sky above, in the tall grass and the ones I love. You're gonna make me lonesome when you go.

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WRBC Lewiston, the official radio station of Bates College. I've been really trying, baby. Trying to hold back this feeling for so long. Let's get it on.

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This is WRBC Lewiston. Yo ho, and up I rises. Yo ho, and up I rises. Early in the morning.

0: I say there, partner. 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
0: Feller down the road taught me one kind of like it. He said it was Rain Crow Bill.
1: Well, let me hear you on.
0: Said the way that a rain crow bird, you know, sounds out in the trees just before it's gonna rain. 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Borrow your harp there.

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0: 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I enjoy playing music. But I'm more than just an automated disc jockey. I also make a mean hamburger.

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This is WRBC Lewiston. You should turn this next song up. Loud. Really loud. Yeah, that's how Robo DJ likes it.

0: 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This is how we do it, baby.
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Here is some music you might like.

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Illusion words like bullets bark as human gods aim for their mark. 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It's easy to see without looking too far that not much.

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Life sometimes must

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0: Captain's log, stardate 7954.3. A team from the Enterprise and I have landed on this planet's surface in search of intelligent life. We have come to a dwelling that says 91.5 on the side. What do you make of the bones?
1: I don't know, Jim. It just says 91.5 WRBC, Lewiston, Maine. Obviously, this planet's only source of intelligent life.
0: Well, I guess that's it then. Kirk to Enterprise, Kirk to Enterprise. Two to beam up.
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0: so complicated.
1: What? 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
0: 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I've been really trying, baby. Trying to hold back this feeling for so long. 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

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We have a request for Johnny Hodges.

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said our lives together. 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Papa Banquet was my thinking of. And he was standing on the side of the road, rain falling on his shoes. Hanging out for the old East Coast lot of roads. He's fading some blues. He's getting through.

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And they drove that car as far as they could, abandoned it out west. Split up on the docks at night, both agree and it was best. And she turned around to look at him as he was walking away. She said, this ain't me, the end. 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

stool and offered me a pipe. 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

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She thought they were blessed. 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

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Don't know how it all got started.

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I'm Robo DJ, let us put one

0: Hi, I'm Robo DJ here at WRBC Lewiston. I enjoy playing music. But I'm more than just an automated disc jockey. I also make a mean hamburger.
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1: We're going to do one more song, and then we're going to take a 10-minute break and then come back and play electric music and boogie.
2: This one's called If You Can't Be With The One You Love, Love The One You're With.

So here's the play. 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The past, the present, the future, all the relevant. The only thing that matters is gratitude. Gratitude is everything.

Hi, I'm Robo DJ. This is WRBC Lewiston. You should turn this next song up. Loud. Really loud. Yeah, that's how Robo DJ likes it.

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1: I thought I heard you singing Octopus's Garden with John.
0: I think I went into I'd asked my friends early, I think. Or you all came late.

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Casanova is just being punished.

0: 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I am Robo DJ on WRBC Lewiston 91.5. Bates College Radio. Here is some music you might like.
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You're listening to 91.5 FM, WRBC, Lewiston, Maine, broadcasting from the Bates campus. Don't believe me, just listen.

yes, yes. Look, you still right that you just said on the phone or something? You know that water there? Did you get the invitation for that? Yes, it's, you know, like, if you want to present a container, all you have to say is, say something on the phone, write it in a letter, just scribble a note about it, send it to us. And then we present that letter, and the container will be bought and the instructions, you know, in the room, you know. That'd be nice. The show is going to be here. Oh, I'll give you the number now. Ascot 23022. 23022. But I mean, the show is going to be here, so you have to send it to Ascot. Yeah, that's just a letter saying, you know, buy this kind of container, or I want to present this kind of container, or, you know, conceptual anything. And if it's conceptual, I guess you put your letter on the wall, you know? But all these people are all getting together with the wall event, you see. Okay, great. Well, it's in a bit of a, you see, the actual show is on 8 and 9, you know? I mean, 8 is the reporters and

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3: Hey, I want to take this minute to say hello to you. Hi, everybody. Hi. And also to welcome you to the Copacabana, and we're very happy to be back here for the third time. Here's a beautiful number from our album. We just stuck it in tonight because we love it.

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1: So, Jacqueline.
2: Yes, Mom?
1: I wanted to talk to you about something, and... Oh, wait. Hold on. I just got a text. Oh, there's another one. Wow. Busy, busy me. So, anyway...
2: Oh, wait, Mom. I just got a message. My friends keep commenting on my comment. Oh, there's another one. So many comments on my comment.
3: 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Playoffs!
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0: Captain's log, stardate 7954.3. A team from the Enterprise and I have landed on this planet's surface in search of intelligent life. We have come to a dwelling that says 91.5 on the side. What do you make of the bones?
1: I don't know, Jim. It just says 91.5 WRBC, Lewiston, Maine. Obviously, this planet's only source of intelligent life.
0: Well, I guess that's it then. Kirk to Enterprise, Kirk to Enterprise. Two to beam up.

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1: Very lovely lady just came into the room, ladies and gentlemen, a lady who sings as pretty as she looks.
2: Did you gentlemen see Miss June Christie?
1: And of course, I see you have along with you our very, very dear friend, one of the kings of jazz, a potentate of symphonic rhythm, a Maharaja of good taste. Ladies and gentlemen, stand up. Thanks very much for coming over, Stan, June. Lovely to have you here. Where was I? That's one of the great disadvantages of being exposed to beauty at that degree. You know, it's actually, it's a hazard if you're not conditioned. And people who are that pretty, I mean, in the, third, fourth, fifth, sixth, seventh, eighth, ninth sense, or the ninth sense of not the five senses. It takes you to the 100th power. Huh? You say lost? You didn't hear me at all? Well, that just goes to show you. Now, Jimmy Hamilton, Russell Procope, and Paul Gonzalez in Newport Up.
3: Just 1 minute.
1: Clark Terry?
4: Clark Terry?
1: Clark Terry? Who'd I say? Clark Terry? All right, Clark Terry, Jimmy Hamilton, Paul Gonzalez.
5: 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This is how we do it.

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Disillusion words like bullets bark as human gods aim for their mark, make everything from toy guns that spark to flesh-colored Christs that glow in the dark. It's easy to see without looking too far that not

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0: 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I'm Robo DJ. If you want to be my lover, then you gots to get with my friends.
1: We'd like to do a song now from the first film we made. And it was in black. 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We've only made two. One was black and white, and one was coloured. 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And it's a title song from the film. La la la.
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0: 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Hi there, I'm Robo DJ. If you like my body and you think I'm sexy, come on sugar, let me know.
1: Can you tell if these vegetables are being contaminated with bacteria that could cause paralysis? 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

I'm just like him and the same as you. I'm everybody's brother and son. I ain't different than anyone. Ain't no use to talk to me. It's just the same as talking to you. I was shadow boxing early in the day. I figured I was ready for Cassius Clay. I said, fee, fi, fo, fum, Cassius Clay, here I come. 26, 27, 28, 29, gonna make your face look just like mine. 5,

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I ask you how things could get much worse if the Russians happen to get up the first.

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When I set my monkey on a log and ordered him to do the dog, he wagged his tail and shook his head, and he went and did the cat instead. He's a weird monkey, very funky. I sat with my high-heeled sneakers on, waiting to play tennis in the noonday sun. 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I got a woman, she's so mean, she sticks my boots in the washing machine, sticks me with buckshot when I'm nude, puts bubblegum in my food. 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

Now you're probably wondering by now just what this song's all about. What's probably got you baffled more is what this thing here is for. It's nothing. It's something I learned over in England.

0: 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Are you a bad fish too?
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2: Hi, I'd like to report a bear hug.
1: Okay.
2: Well, we were building a bonfire, and I saw some, like, dry brush and leaves around, so, you know, I said to move the bonfire somewhere else, and out of nowhere, Smokey Bear shows up and hugs me.
1: So you noticed some wildfire hazards, and moved your bonfire to a safer location.
2: Yeah.
1: Yeah, that's Smokey, all right. He likes when people help prevent wildfires. It hits him close to home. Not everybody gets the hug, my friend. So that's pretty special, to get a hug from Smokey Bear.
2: So it was him. Hey, guys, I told you it was Smokey.
1: Okay, well, congratulations, my friend. And thanks for calling. There are many ways to prevent a wildfire. 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
2: 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I enjoy playing music. But I'm more than just an automated disc jockey. I also make a mean hamburger.

0: 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This is WRBC Lewiston. You should turn this next song up. Loud. Really loud. Yeah, that's how Robo DJ likes it.
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0: 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This is how we do it, baby.

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I'm Robo DJ on WRBC Lewiston 91.5, Bates College Radio. Here is some music you might like.

0: Hamilton. Whitney Hamilton. Hey, Strayhorn. Where's Strayhorn? Strays, come on in. Be our guest. Drawing Room Blues. We have a request for that. 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
1: 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It's a great day to be a Bobcat.
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1: It takes 12 years to create a graduate. It takes about the same time to create a dropout. The difference between a child becoming one or the other could be you. Studies prove that reading to a child regularly dramatically improves reading skills. And kids who read well by third grade are four times as likely to graduate. So United Way is calling for 1 million volunteers over the next 3 years. We're asking you to step up, make a pledge, tutor a child who needs help, mentor a kid who needs someone on their side, volunteer to read to children, make a difference. Because when a child advances, we all advance. Entire communities improve.

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0: Captain's log, Stardate 7954.3. A team from the Enterprise and I have landed on this planet's surface in search of intelligent life. We have come to a dwelling that says 91.5 on the side. What do you make of the bones?
1: I don't know, Jim. It just says 91.5 WRBC, Lewiston, Maine. Obviously, this planet's only source of intelligent life.
0: Well, I guess that's it then. Kirk to Enterprise, Kirk to Enterprise. Two to beam up.
2: We'd like to do an old traditional Welsh folk song. 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

Come along now. 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Yes, Daddy will sing a song for you. 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

Yeah.

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It's special when they're really long like this, you know what I mean? You know, like this one's super long. I don't know if you've seen it. I've been playing piano for about almost a year. And I had it put in my contracts that I would only play on a 9-foot Steinway grand piano. Just for a little eccentricity. This next song that I'm going to sing is a very old song. You'd laugh too, you know, if this was what you did for a living. 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And it's mostly just grass. 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Your girlfriend, she doesn't understand. Your life is crazy.

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0: once more, please, for Santana.
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1: 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I've been really trying, baby. Trying to hold back this feeling for so long. 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